The late legendary Glenn Campbell was born in Pike County, Arkansas in 1936. His daddy was a sharecropper, and Glenn said he picked cotton for $1.25 for 100 pounds. And if you worked your tail off, you could pick 80 or 90 pounds in a day.

0: today. 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
3: Tri-state weather. Cooler air is on the way. Let's begin with tonight, though. Low of 69 degrees, mostly clear. Could be some patchy fog developing late. As we head into the day tomorrow, highs only getting up into the low to mid 80s. A lot more comfortable. Plenty of sunshine, bit of a breeze in the afternoon. Gusts up to 20 miles an hour. Bit of a breeze again on Friday. Highs in the low 80s and low humidity sticks around right through the weekend. 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

tell me, you must be joking, right? 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

0: Hi, Lindsay.
1: Lindsay.
0: Is this you, Lindsay?
1: It is.
0: Good, because this is us. This is BJ Kelly along with Jerome and Dixie. How are you?
1: I am good. How are you?
0: I'm okay. You sound a little like you're worried about something. What?
2: Are you confused?
1: I was there for a second. Yeah.
3: Okay. So are you not confused now?
1: No.
2: So you do know what we're calling for.
1: I do not.
0: You don't?
3: Well, you're still confused then.
2: Yeah.
1: I am, yeah.
0: Well, we're actually calling to let you know that you just won a beach vacation.
3: Yay! Vacay every day.
0: How about that?
1: That is awesome.
3: Yeah, it is.
0: So we cleared up that confusion.
2: Yeah.
0: All right, you got 3 days, 2 nights, Holiday Inn Resort, Panama City Beach.
3: All right.
0: Congratulations. Hang on, we'll tell you how to get it. We're going to do it again tomorrow. What station made you a winner?
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2: Tri-State Weather. Cooler air is on the way. Let's begin with tonight, though. Low of 69 degrees, mostly clear. Could be some patchy fog developing late. As we head into the day tomorrow, highs only getting up into the low to mid 80s. A lot more comfortable. Plenty of sunshine, bit of a breeze in the afternoon, gusts up to 20 miles an hour. Bit of a breeze again on Friday, highs in the low 80s, and low humidity sticks around right through the weekend. This is Sam Coughlin for the Weather Channel on 96.9 The Ledge.

Back a few months ago, I was headlining at a great big nightclub. And he put me up a couple of days early. I came in a couple of days early, and they put me up at what they call the Star Suite. Now, here I am, headliner in one of the biggest nightclubs in the country, and I wake up at 8 o'clock in the morning in this Star Suite, all by myself. Yeah, that's what I said, aw. But I did what I've always done, man, to cheer myself up. I picked up my guitar, I sat down, I wrote me a little song. Now, this is how it feels to be alone at the top of the hill and trying to figure out why. Oh, Lord, it's hard to be

0: One more time. What are we doing? We're doing the best that we can. Give yourself a hand.
1: Hey, Lindsay.
2: Lindsay.
1: Is this you, Lindsay?
2: It is.
1: Good, because this is us. This is BJ Kelly along with Jerome and Dick.

0: That is awesome.
1: Yeah, it is.
2: So we cleared up that confusion.
0: Yeah.
2: All right. You got 3 days, 2 nights, Holiday Inn Resort, Panama City Beach.
1: All right.
2: Congratulations. Hang on. We'll tell you how to get it. We're going to do it again tomorrow. What station made you a winner?
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The devil went down to Georgia. He was looking for a soul to steal. He was in a bind because he was way behind and he was willing to make a deal. When he came across this young man sawing on a fiddle and playing it hot, and the devil jumped up on a hickory stump and said, "Boy, let me tell you what. I guess you didn't know it, but I'm a fiddle player too. And if you'd care to take a dare, I'll make a bet with you. Now you play pretty good fiddle, boy, but give the devil his due. 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

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And then a band of demons joined in. 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

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'Cause I told you once, you son of a gun, I'm

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6: Cooler air is on the way. Let's begin with tonight, though. Low of 69 degrees, mostly clear. Could be some patchy fog developing late. As we head into the day tomorrow, highs only getting up into the low to mid 80s. A lot more comfortable. Plenty of sunshine, bit of a breeze in the afternoon. Gusts up to 20 miles an hour. Bit of a breeze again on Friday. Highs in the low 80s and low humidity sticks around right through the weekend. This is Sam Coughlin for the Weather Channel on 96.9 The Legend. 96.9.

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Then I got me a transmission and all the chrome. The little things I could get in my big

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About that time, my wife walked out, and I could see in her eyes that she had her doubts. But she opened the door and said, "Honey, take me for a spin." 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I could hear everybody laughing for blocks around.

Now this is a cottonmouth, a negatory on the cost of this machine there, Red Rider. You might say I went right up to the factory and picked it up. It's cheaper that way.

0: Lindsay.
1: Lindsay.
0: Is this you, Lindsay?
2: It is.
0: Good, because this is us. This is BJ Kelly along with Jerome and Dixie. How are you?
2: I am good. How are you?
0: I'm okay. You sound a little like you're worried about something. What?
3: Are you confused?
2: I was there for a second, yeah.
4: Okay. So are you not confused now?
2: No.
3: So you do know what we're calling for.
2: I do not.
0: You don't?
4: Oh, you're still confused then.
3: Yeah.
2: I am, yeah.
0: Well, we're actually calling to let you know that you just won a beach vacation.
4: Yay! Vacay every day.
0: How about that?
2: That is awesome.
4: Yes, it is.
0: So we cleared up that confusion.
2: Yeah.
0: All right. You got 3 days, 2 nights, Holiday Inn Resort, Panama City Beach.
4: All right.
0: Congratulations. Hang on. We'll tell you how to get it. We're going to do it again tomorrow. What station made you a winner?
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4: weather. Cooler air is on the way. Let's begin with tonight, though. Low of 69 degrees, mostly clear. Could be some patchy fog developing late. As we head into the day tomorrow, highs only getting up into the low to mid 80s. A lot more comfortable. Plenty of sunshine, bit of a breeze in the afternoon. Gusts up to 20 miles an hour. Bit of a breeze again on Friday. Highs in the low 80s and low humidity sticks around right through the weekend. 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

0: Lindsay.
1: Lindsay.
0: Is this you, Lindsay?
1: It is.
0: Good, because this is us. This is BJ Kelly along with Jerome and Dixie. How are you?
1: I am good. How are you?
0: I'm okay.

0: You sound a little like you're worried about something. What?
1: Are you confused?
2: I was there for a second, yeah.
3: So are you not confused now?
2: No.
0: No.
1: So you do know what we're calling for.
2: I do not.
0: You don't?
3: Well, you're still confused then.
1: Yeah.
2: I am, yeah.
0: Well, we're actually calling to let you know that you just won a beach vacation.
3: Vacay every day.
0: How about that?
2: That is awesome.
3: Yes, it is.
0: So we cleared up that confusion.
2: Yeah.
0: All right. You got 3 days, 2 nights, Holiday Inn Resort, Panama City Beach.
3: All right.
0: Congratulations. Hang on. We'll tell you how to get it. We're going to do it again tomorrow. What station made you a winner?
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0: Mickey Gilley has a star on the Hollywood Walk of Fame, is a cousin to Jerry Lee Lewis and Jimmy Swaggart, and once owned the world's largest honky-tonk in Pasadena, Texas. 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
7: Cooler air is on the way. Let's begin with tonight, though. Low of 69 degrees, mostly clear. Could be some patchy fog developing late. As we head into the day tomorrow, highs only getting up into the low to mid 80s. A lot more comfortable. Plenty of sunshine, bit of a breeze in the afternoon, gusts up to 20 miles an hour. Bit of a breeze again on Friday, highs in the low 80s, and low humidity sticks around right through the weekend. This is Sam Coughlin for the Weather Channel on 96.9.

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0: 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If heaven ain't

0: Lindsay.
1: Lindsay.
0: Is this you, Lindsay?
1: It is.
0: Good, because this is us. This is BJ Kelly along with Jerome and Dixie. How are you?
1: I am good. How are you?
0: I'm okay. You sound a little like you're worried about something. What?
2: Are you confused?
1: I was there for a second, yes.
3: Okay. So are you not confused now?
1: No.
2: So you do know what we're calling for.
1: I do not.
0: You don't?
3: Oh, you're still confused then.
2: Yeah.
1: I am, yes.
0: Well, we're actually calling to let you know that you just won a beach vacation.
3: Yay! Vacay every day.
0: How about that?
1: That is awesome.
3: Yeah, it is.
0: So we cleared up that confusion.
1: Yeah.
0: All right, you got 3 days, 2 nights, Holiday Inn Resort, Panama City Beach.
3: All right.
0: Congratulations. Hang on, we'll tell you how to get it. We're going to do it again tomorrow. What station made you a winner?
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0: to pass. Well, it looks like there's a flag on the play. Let's go to the officials.
1: There is no flag on the play. I just had to tell everyone about the amazing deal I got at Dothan Kia.
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0: Johnny Lee was once married to Dallas star Charlene Tilton, and his hit Looking for Love on the Urban Cowboy soundtrack catapulted him to fame in 1980. 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
3: Cooler air is on the way. Let's begin with tonight, though. Low of 69 degrees, mostly clear. Could be some patchy fog developing late. As we head into the day tomorrow, highs only getting up into the low to mid 80s. A lot more comfortable. Plenty of sunshine, bit of a breeze in the afternoon, gusts up to 20 miles an hour. Bit of a breeze again on Friday, highs in the low 80s, and low humidity sticks around right through the weekend. This is Sam Coughlin for the Weather Channel on 96.9.

0: This is BJ Kelly along with Jerome and Dixie. How are you?
1: I am good. How are you?
0: I'm okay. You sound a little like you're worried about something. What?
2: Are you confused?
1: I was there for a second.
3: So are you not confused now?
1: No.
2: So you do know what we're calling for.
1: I do not.
0: You don't?
3: Oh, you're still confused then.
2: Yeah.
1: I am, yeah.
0: Well, we're actually calling to let you know that you just won a beach vacation.
3: Vacay every day.
0: How about that?
1: That is awesome.
3: Yes, it is.
0: So we cleared up that confusion.
1: Yeah.
0: All right. You got 3 days, 2 nights, Holiday Inn Resort, Panama City Beach.
3: All right.
0: Congratulations. Hang on. We'll tell you how to get it. We're going to do it again tomorrow. What station made you a winner?
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4: Cooler air is on the way. Let's begin with tonight, though. Low of 69 degrees, mostly clear. Could be some patchy fog developing late. As we head into the day tomorrow, highs only getting up into the low to mid 80s. A lot more comfortable. Plenty of sunshine, bit of a breeze in the afternoon. Gusts up to 20 miles an hour. Bit of a breeze again on Friday. Highs in the low 80s and low humidity sticks around right through the weekend. This is Sam Coughlin for the Weather Channel on 96.9 The Legend.

0: Hey, Lindsay.
1: Lindsay.
0: Is this you, Lindsay?
1: It is.
0: Good, because this is us. This is BJ Kelly along with Jerome and Dixie. How are you?
1: I am good. How are you?
0: I'm okay. You sound a little like you're worried about something. What?
2: Are you confused?
1: I was there for a second, yeah.
3: Okay. So are you not confused now?
1: No.
2: So you do know what we're calling for.
1: I do not.
0: You don't?
3: Oh. Well, you're still confused then.
2: Yeah,
1: I am, yeah.
0: Well, we're actually calling to let you know that you just won a beach vacation.
3: Yay! Vacay every day.
0: How about that?
1: That is awesome.
3: Yeah, it is.
0: So we cleared up that confusion.
1: Yeah.
0: All right. You got 3 days, 2 nights, Holiday Inn Resort, Panama City Beach.
3: All right.
0: Congratulations. Hang on. We'll tell you how to get it. We're going to do it again tomorrow. What station made you a winner?
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2: weather. Cooler air is on the way. Let's begin with tonight, though. Low of 69 degrees, mostly clear. Could be some patchy fog developing late. As we head into the day tomorrow, highs only getting up into the low to mid 80s. A lot more comfortable. Plenty of sunshine, bit of a breeze in the afternoon, gusts up to 20 miles an hour. Bit of a breeze again on Friday, highs in the low 80s, and low humidity sticks around right through the weekend. 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

0: Lindsay?
1: Yeah.
2: Is this you, Lindsay?
1: It is.
2: Good, because this is us. This is BJ Kelly along with Jerome and Dixie. How are you?
1: I am good. How are you?
2: I'm okay. You sound a little like you're worried about something. What?
3: Are you confused?
1: I was there for a second, yeah.
4: Okay. So are you not confused now?
1: No.
3: So you do know what we're calling for.
1: I do not.
2: You don't?
4: Well, you're still confused then.
3: Yeah.
1: I am, yeah.
2: Well, we're actually calling to let you know that you just won a beach vacation.
4: Yay! Vacay every day.
2: How about that?
1: That is awesome.
4: Yeah, it is.
2: So we cleared up that confusion.
3: Yeah.
2: All right, you got 3 days, 2 nights, Holiday Inn Resort, Panama City Beach.
4: All right.
2: Congratulations. Hang on, we'll tell you how to get it. We're going to do it again tomorrow. What station made you a winner?
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The storyteller Tom T. Hall moved to Nashville in 1964 with a guitar and $46 in his pocket. After that, he wrote 11 number one songs, including Harper Valley PTA and 26 top tens. 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BKE.

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3: Cooler air is on the way. Let's begin with tonight, though. Low of 69 degrees, mostly clear. Could be some patchy fog developing late. As we head into the day tomorrow, highs only getting up into the low to mid 80s. A lot more comfortable. Plenty of sunshine, bit of a breeze in the afternoon, gusts up to 20 miles an hour. Bit of a breeze again on Friday, highs in the low 80s, and low humidity sticks around right through the weekend. This is Sam Coughlin for the Weather Channel on 96.9 The Legend.

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2: When I first saw you, I saw love. And the first time you touched me,

0: there. Lindsay.
1: Lindsay.
0: Yeah. Is this you, Lindsay?
1: It is.
0: Good, because this is us. This is BJ Kelly along with Jerome and Dixie. How are you?
1: I am good. How are you?
0: I'm okay. You sound a little like you're worried about something. What?
2: Are you confused?
1: I was there for a second, yeah.
3: Okay. So are you not confused now?
1: No.
2: So you do know what we're calling for.
1: I do not.
0: You don't?
3: Well, you're still confused then.
2: Yeah,
1: I am, yeah.
0: Well, we're actually calling to let you know that you just won a beach vacation.
3: Yay! Vacay every day.
0: How about that?
1: That is awesome.
3: Yeah, it is.
0: So we cleared up that confusion.
2: Yeah.
0: All right, you got 3 days, 2 nights, Holiday Inn Resort, Panama City Beach.
3: All right.
0: Congratulations. Hang on, we'll tell you how to get it. We're going to do it again tomorrow. What station made you a winner?
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0: and wrote the chair in about 20 minutes. Then Dean pointed out that the last line, "I like you too and to tell you the truth," sounded like "Crazy" written by Willie Nelson. Hank said, "Ah, Willie won't mind." George Strait took the chair to number one in 1985, and Willie didn't mind.
1: That wasn't my chair after all.
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5: Cooler air is on the way. Let's begin with tonight, though. Low of 69 degrees, mostly clear. Could be some patchy fog developing late. As we head into the day tomorrow, highs only getting up into the low to mid 80s. A lot more comfortable. Plenty of sunshine, bit of a breeze in the afternoon, gusts up to 20 miles an hour. Bit of a breeze again on Friday, highs in the low 80s, and low humidity sticks around right through the weekend. This is Sam Coughlin for the Weather Channel on 96.9 The Lake.

She's been red. 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

0: Hey, Lindsay.
1: Yeah.
2: Is this you, Lindsay?
1: It is.
2: Good, because this is us. This is BJ Kelly along with Jerome and Dixie. How are you?
1: I am good. How are you?
2: I'm okay. You sound a little like you're worried about something. What?
3: Are you confused?
1: I was there for a second, yeah.
4: Okay. So are you not confused now?
1: No.
3: So you do know what we're calling for.
1: I do not.
2: You don't?
4: Well, you're still confused then.
3: Yeah.
1: I am, yeah.
2: Well, we're actually calling to let you know that you just won a beach vacation.
4: Yay! Vacay every day.
2: How about that?
1: That is awesome.
4: Yeah, it is.
2: So we cleared up that confusion.
1: Yeah.
2: All right, you got 3 days, 2 nights, Holiday Inn Resort, Panama City Beach.
4: All right.
2: Congratulations. Hang on, we'll tell you how to get it. We're going to do it again tomorrow. What station made you a winner?
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7: Slaughter classes steady. 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Calves and feeder cattle killers 6 to 10 higher overall, with spots of

0: 10 to 15 higher. The strongest market activity that we have seen lately. Hopefully, the market has turned the corner. The cattle numbers are still low and the beef demand is still very strong.
1: This weekly report is proudly brought to you by Mr. Ed and the gang at Dothan Livestock Auction.
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0: The group Alabama, formed in Fort Payne, Alabama in 1969 with cousins Randy, Teddy, and Jeff. 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
6: Tri-State Weather.
7: Winds out of the northeast will help to keep temperatures and the humidity level in check. If you're to be out on this Thursday, a partly to mostly cloudy sky from this morning into the afternoon with a high near 83. Partly cloudy overnight, still windy at times with a low of 62. It's sunny with lighter winds tomorrow and the high near 83. Temperatures will trend warmer for the weekend, but it still will be dry. Some sunshine on Saturday with a high close to 86. And on Sunday, mostly sunny as the high climbs to 88. 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

0: you, Lindsay.
1: Lindsay?
0: Is this you, Lindsay?
1: It is.
0: Good, because this is us. This is BJ Kelly along with Jerome and Dixie. How are you?
1: I am good. How are you?
0: I'm okay. You sound a little like you're worried about something. What?
2: Are you confused?
1: I was there for a second, yeah.
3: Okay. So are you not confused now?
1: No.
2: So you do know what we're calling for.
1: I do not.
0: You don't?
3: Oh, well, you're still confused then.
2: Yeah,
1: I am, yeah.
0: Well, we're actually calling to let you know that you just won a beach vacation.
3: Yay! Vacay every day.
0: How about that?
1: That is awesome.
3: Yeah, it is.
0: So we cleared up that confusion.
2: Yeah.
0: All right, you got 3 days, 2 nights, Holiday Inn Resort, Panama City Beach.
3: All right.
0: Congratulations. Hang on, we'll tell you how to get it. We're going to do it again tomorrow. What station made you a winner?
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4: 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Well, looks like there's a flag on the play. 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
1: Here are your latest headlines from Wiregrass Daily News. A Brundage man is charged with murder after a fatal shooting early Tuesday morning. Police responded to a home on McSwain Street early that morning, where they found 69-year-old James Earl Dunford dead from a gunshot wound. Investigators identified Dwayne Alvin Dunford as the suspect and arrested him about 7 hours later in Brundage. He remains in the Pike County Jail without bond, pending an Anaya's Law hearing. And vaping will soon be treated the same as smoking in many public places across Alabama. Beginning October 1st, a new state law will prohibit vaping anywhere. Smoking is already banned, including restaurants, hospitals, government buildings, shopping malls, and other public facilities. The restriction applies to vaping products containing nicotine, THC, or other substances. Violations can bring fines ranging from $50 to $200. Simply put, if you can't smoke there, you can't vape there either. And that's a look at your latest headlines. For more news, visit WiregrassDailyNews.com.
2: 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Welcome into the Legend Morning Show for Thursday. Oh, it's nice out there today. Have you been outside yet? Nice, cool morning. Top temperature today might not even reach the mid-80s. Yeah, a little preview of fall we got here. Go. 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

That's Ronnie Millsap on the Legend Morning Show. Good morning, BJ here. It's hard to believe, but it was on this day back in 2009 that Ronnie Millsap turned into a protester and caused a lot of people to march. Yeah, this happened. Ronnie had a song out called My First Ride. It was a fundraiser to benefit firefighters and police officers. Well, his record label, Capitol Records, didn't want to serve that out to radio and iTunes, so Ronnie and a group of Tennessee firefighters started picketing the office of Capitol Records, his own record company. They end up marching with a group of 50 people to the front of the record office building and sang his new single from the top of a vintage fire truck. Hey, don't get Ronnie riled up. Ronnie's a nice guy, one of the sweetest guys on the planet, but you get on his wrong side, watch out. It's a Legend Morning Show. Here's John Anderson.

0: Add a second show next August to his tour-ending show at Gillette Stadium in Foxborough, Massachusetts. It continues the double show tour-ending tradition. It's been part of that tour for at least a decade and a half anyway. It's a tradition that Kenny loves. He's going to keep on doing. Hey, good morning. It's the Legend Morning Show. We're going to check your forecast, which you will like. Spoiler alert, it's nice. We've got that for you coming up the other side of the break. Let's get your calendar right now. See what's happening on today, September 24th. Man, where is September gone? It just flying right on by. Well, it's National Cherries Jubilee Day. I can't remember the last time I had Cherries Jubilee. Sounds like it'd be time to have it again, though, doesn't it? Yeah. What else? It's World Quantum Readiness Day. You know what that is? That's a day for you to prepare yourself to be ready for quantum physics. Well, I can just say, good, check that off my list. I'm as prepared for that as I'll ever be right now. Don't even have a clue what that is, but I'm ready. Bring it on. The Bluebird of Happiness Day. Today is the day for the Bluebird of Happiness. Go out, enjoy, and look for the Bluebird of Happiness. And hopefully he won't fly up your nose like that song from Little Jimmy Dickens. Remember that one? Are you old enough to remember that song? May the Bird of Paradise Fly Up Your Nose? That was not the Bird of Happiness, but... it was a bird. What else is happening today? It is Lash Stylist Day, a day to honor eyelash stylists. These are people who apply, I guess, eyelash extensions, which I, okay, good job. I had no idea that there was a job for that. I thought that was just part of like the regular, you know, stuff that you did at the beauty shop. Are there people that do nothing but put eyelashes on you all day long? If they are, God bless you. We need those kind of folks. Is there an eyelash installer out there somewhere? Could you call me? I'd like to know a little about that profession. It's also, what else is going on? National Punctuation Day, a day for punctuation freaks. And I have to admit, I'm kind of a punctuation freak. That's one reason I can't stand scrolling through social media. The grammar and the punctuation just sends me over the edge. I spent all that time in class learning punctuation and grammar and how to write properly, and then seeing that it doesn't really matter anymore. Apparently. Anyway. That's my rant for the morning. We're going to check your forecast coming up next.
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partly cloudy tonight, 62 the low, and then tomorrow sunshine, 83 the high again. Friday night, we could see temperatures in the 50s in some areas around the tri-states. In the 50s. Now that's football weather right there. Feels nice, and it's going to continue right on through the weekend. Beautiful morning. Get out and enjoy it. Might even want a long sleeve today. I don't know. Just depends. You go outside and check yourself. Right now in the Circle City, it is 69 degrees.

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Brooks and Dunn on their 35th anniversary tour. They just can't seem to give it up. You know, they didn't write that song. That song was actually written by B.W. Stevenson. And if you're old enough to remember, he had a hit with it back in 1973. It didn't go to number one for him, but it did go to number one when Brooks and Dunn recorded it. And, you know, not all of the songs that they record, Brooks and Dunn record, are written by them. But a lot of them are. And we were talking to Ronnie and Kix about

0: You know, not all of the songs that they record, Brooks and Dunn record, are written by them, but a lot of them are. And we were talking to Ronnie and Kix about the experience, the first experience they ever had writing a song together, and they weren't exactly sure of it when it first came out.
1: I went home and told Janine, I said, load the U-Haul. I guess I'll go back and like pump gas in Oklahoma. After the first writing session.
2: We didn't have a lot of faith. We figured the first album went so well, and both of us been around the block a long time at that point, playing music. And the chances of even having another album like that, it was weird that that happened, but weird things do happen in this town, but not generally for 35 years or whatever. So.

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BJ here. There's Restless Heart. And by the way, Larry Stewart of Restless Heart is performing alongside Tim Rushlow of Little Texas. They're doing a benefit concert for children facing life-threatening illnesses. So that's a good thing. And Larry's also going to be doing a lot of holiday performances as well. It's the Legend Morning Show. It's BJ here. We got your coffee question of the day coming up in just minutes. And don't forget, we will be giving away another beach vacation today. And it's not too late to sign up for the one today, because you can sign up right up until the time we do the drawing. And that's coming up in about an hour or so. So you want to make sure you go ahead and get signed up. It's so easy. 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So all you got to do is just go to the Legend app, or you can go to the website and enter. That's it. And you can win that 3-day, 2-night vacation that we give away every single day. Every day. 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It's

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That's Alabama, the Legend Morning Show. BJ here. Let's get those legend lines open this morning. Get you involved in the show. 800-264-0969 is the number if you want to call in. And some ground rules to remember. When you call, please don't call on speakerphone. Can't understand you. And don't call while you're driving. We want you to concentrate on driving, not on talking on the phone. So don't do that. And please be patient when you call. It's just me here. I don't have a call screener, so I might be busy doing something else. May ring a few times when you call, so please be patient. All right, here is my coffee question of the day. What's something you had to learn the hard way? Something you had to learn the hard way. Maybe it was something your parents told you. You didn't believe them until you grew up, and you realized, oh, yeah, now I understand it, after you made a mistake or two. Or maybe it's something minor, something simple, like don't touch that metal part of the seatbelt after it's been sitting out in the sun all day. You learn not to do that real quick. What is something you had to learn the hard way? 800-264-0969. It's our coffee question of the day.

0: 96.9, the legend BJ here. What a beautiful morning. Nice and cool. Temperatures in the 60s, upper 60s around the area. Some places, low 70s down to the panhandle. With us this morning, we got Garrett from Parrish Tractor. Are you ready for this cooler weather? Are you ready?
1: I'm excited about it, BJ. How about you?
0: Bring it on. I love it. Yeah, a little relief from that heat. You know, season's changing, and a lot needs to be done this time of year. A lot of work needs to be done. You probably need some equipment, and usually cash is kind of in short supply, but you got a good way for people to get a good deal, don't you?
1: That's exactly right, BJ. And saying that, cash is always great because Kubota offers great cash rebates. 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
0: 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Thanks, Garrett.
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0: As Lone Star and the Legend Morning Show. Boy, the Legend lines are off and running. Y'all are ready to talk about this today. 800-264-0969. What is something you had to learn the hard way? Was it something Mom and Daddy always told you didn't believe till you grew up? Maybe it was something you learned from your own experience. Like, you know, they always say never go grocery shopping when you're hungry. Yeah, you ever learned that the hard way? Or when you say, now I'm going to put this where I'll remember it. All right, this is an important thing. I'm going to put it where I'll be sure to remember it. And, of course, you don't. What's something you had to learn the hard way? 800-264-0969.
1: The hardest thing I've ever had to learn was that women are always right. I learned that the hard way. 3 divorces later, but I got it now.

0: Just for me.
1: Well, there's Dolly. Are you following this drama that's going on? Have you been following this? It made the national news yesterday. Dolly's staff had to flee their office in fear of Dolly's nephew, Brian Seaver. Now, he's the guy who originally broke the news that Dolly had passed. He was Dolly's longtime security expert, and he sent what they say were some threatening text messages. Employees at Dolly's management company said they had to get a new private security company, and Dolly's trust and attorneys and all that withdrew. They had to get a restraining order against him, or they didn't have to. They actually sued and got a restraining order against him. And they said he sent some emails saying he was a killer and that he sold $27 million worth of ammo to the Haitian police. And weird stuff like that. And now he's saying, oh, I was just kidding. You know, when you say you sold $27 million worth of ammo to the Haitian police, I was kidding. And he even said he was a killer. He said he was kidding, but they had not taken that like he's kidding. So this has turned into a real, real soap opera here. In fact, I'm pretty sure there'll be some behind the scenes shows made about this. Boy, that's just terrible, isn't it? Dolly's just now gone and all this coming out. Let's hope that doesn't tarnish her legacy, that's for sure. Speaking of the news, what else is going on?
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4: 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Crestview police are asking for your help in locating a man wanted on several felony charges. Colin Michael David Simmons is wanted in connection with the burglary of an unoccupied dwelling while unarmed, violation of probation, dealing in stolen property, grand theft involving property, and possession of a weapon or ammunition by a convicted felon. He may have ties to or could be located in Florida, Georgia, Mississippi, Alabama, or Louisiana. Anyone with information about Simmons' whereabouts is asked to contact the Crestview Police Department. And a major change is coming to Alabama private school athletics. The Alabama Independent School Association will stop administering interscholastic sports after the 2026-27 school year. That means Abbeville Christian Academy will have to choose another athletic association beginning in 2027. AISA itself is not closing, and athletics will continue as scheduled through the next school year. And that's a look at your latest headlines. For more news, visit WiregrassDailyNews.com.

There's Garth on the Legend Morning Show. Friends in Low Places, that's the name of his nightclub down in Lower Broadway. And he also got the name of his new tour from that song, too. It's the Blame It All on My Roots tour, which is hitting arenas all around the country. And Garth has just said he's going to take that tour back to his home state of Oklahoma for the first time in a long, long time. He's booked 3 shows there in October, and he says he loves going back to Oklahoma. He hadn't been there like in a decade or so. That show, he's still selling out arenas night after night. He's been doing it since 1990, and he's still going strong. All right, if you just tuned in this morning, welcome in. The Legend Line's ready for you. We need your input on our coffee question of the day.

0: 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And here's the question. 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Something you had to learn the hard way.
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0: 96.9, the legend BJ here. Good morning. Don't forget now, we're going to be announcing that winner of the beach vacation coming up real soon. Make sure you register if you haven't done so already. 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This morning, Legend lines are buzzing over our coffee question of the day. It's a very simple question. What's something you had to learn the hard way? 800-264-0969.
1: When I was a student nurse, I had to learn the hard way that you do not put your hands on sterile sheets when you're in the delivery room and the doctor tells you to give a little pressure on that uterus. And
0: if somebody ever asks me to stop giving pressure on the uterus, I'll keep that in mind. Thank you very much.
1: You keep that in mind because it's sterile and you don't touch it.
0: I'm making a habit never to do that.
1: There you go.
0: I promise my wife I'd never.
1: Well, good. You keep your word there.
0: All right. Thank you.
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9: Tri-State Weather. Well, we've been asking for it. Here it is. You got nice weather, partly cloudy. Today's high only about 83. Yeah, partly cloudy tonight, 62 the low. Tomorrow, sunny. Once again, we're going to do it again. And this great weather continues all week. In fact, on Friday night, we might even see temperatures in the upper 50s. Now, that is football weather.

0: We need your input on our coffee question of the day, which is a simple question. We're getting a lot of answers to this. What is something you had to learn the hard way? Was it something, you know, mom and dad taught you that you need to save money or you need to do this or that? Or maybe it's something simple, like you learned the hard way, never wear a white shirt when you're eating spaghetti.
1: Yeah.
0: Do not mow the grass in flip-flops. Hope you didn't learn that one the hard way. What is something you had to learn the hard way? 800-264-0969.
2: Hey, I'll tell you what I had to learn the hard way is that you have to tell your husband multiple times and when you, to do something and that it takes 6 months or longer for them to do it. So if you want it done, you better do it yourself.

0: finally singing about, oh, how terrible it is to be on the backside of 30. Yeah. We'd probably a lot of us like to go back to that again, right? Go back to the backside of 30. Wasn't as bad as we thought. It's a Legend Morning Show. BJ here. Good morning. And a beautiful day is waiting for you outside your front door. And fall is definitely here. And the store you need for everything this fall is Orange Hill Express down in Chipley. 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

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BJ here. Boy, the Legend lines are blowing up with our coffee question today. Apparently, a lot of us have learned things the hard way. Yeah, that's our

0: That's our question. What's something you learned the hard way? 800-264-0969.
1: I have learned that you can be right or you can be happy in a marriage and other situations. So pick your poison.
0: That's right.
1: Be right or you can be happy.

0: It's the Legend Morning Show. There's the judge. 7:46. Beautiful morning here. Loving this cooler air. Partly cloudy today. High of only 83. Yeah, we got temperatures back into the low 60s for tonight. Maybe even the upper 50s for Friday's football games. That'll be nice. We got Miranda with us from Panhandle Lumber. How you doing this morning? You loving this weather?
1: Doing good.
0: Liking this little cooler air, I bet, aren't you?
1: Yeah, I got my long sleeves on.
0: Oh, yeah, yeah. And y'all are ready for fall at Panhandle Lumber. Got all the stuff you need for fall.
1: Yes. You know, it's a great time to be working on those building projects. So this little cooler weather's got everybody excited and getting everybody ready. You know, our 5K bull run is Saturday morning, so runners are going to be excited about the cool weather. So you can still get registered for that or come out Saturday morning and get registered. We'll be at Middlebrooks Park. And, of course, the store will still be open. But if you want to participate in that run, come see me there. And, of course, you know, we're getting geared up for rodeo week. So if you need to get some rodeo tickets, I think they brought those by here the other day. And, of course, you know, if you're building your parade float, we've got everything that you need for that as well. And all your feed for your animals and plenty of hay for your parade float as well. So we are your rodeo central and, of course, your fall central. So just come see us and let's get you started.
0: Right there on Highway 90 in Bonifay. They're online at panhandlelumber.com. And, of course, they got the drive-through lumber yard. If you got any questions, call them. What is your phone number?
1: 850-547-9354.
0: All right. You got to answer our coffee question. What's something you learned the hard way?
1: Well, I know you gotta measure twice and cut once.
0: In your business, that's very important, isn't it?
1: Yes. And a lot of times you make a few mistakes along the way. So.
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0: it's that time of day. We give away a beach vacay every day from folks who've registered in the last 24 hours. That could be you. We want to say congratulations to today's winner of a three-day, two-night vacation to the world's most beautiful beaches, Panama City Beach, and that is Clint from Donaldsonville. 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
1: Here are your latest headlines from Wiregrass Daily News. A Brundage man is charged with murder after a fatal shooting early Tuesday morning. Police responded to a home on McSwain Street early that morning, where they found 69-year-old James Earl Dunford dead from a gunshot wound. Investigators identified Dwayne Alvin Dunford as the suspect and arrested him about 7 hours later in Brundage. He remains in the Pike County Jail without bond, pending an Anaya's Law hearing. And vaping will soon be treated the same as smoking in many public places across Alabama. Beginning October 1st, a new state law will prohibit vaping anywhere. Smoking is already banned, including restaurants, hospitals, government buildings, shopping malls, and other public facilities. The restriction applies to vaping products containing nicotine, THC, or other substances. Violations can bring fines ranging from $50 to $200. Simply put, if you can't smoke there, you can't vape there either. And that's a look at your latest headlines. For more news, visit WiregrassDailyNews.com.
2: 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Congratulations again to Clint from Donaldsonville. 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

0: Joe Diffie on the Legend Morning Show. BJ here. If you just tuned in, here's what we're talking about in the coffee question today. What is something you had to learn the hard way? 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
1: I think the bigger question is, how many things did we learn not to do and still did them again?
0: Well, you learned the hard way, but that don't mean you're going to quit doing it. You just learn it's going to hurt, but you're going to do it anyway, right?
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4: How much do you love this great weather? Today's high only 83. Nice cool air, drier air. Partly cloudy tonight, 62 the low. Tomorrow, same thing, sunshine, high of 83. And for Friday night, we might get some areas with temperatures in the 50s. That's some perfect football weather right there. Right now in the Circle City, it is a nice, pleasant 70 degrees. A little bit warmer down in the Panhandle.

0: 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BJ here with my coffee question. What's something you had to learn the hard way? 800-264-0969. 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

0: 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BJ here. Congratulations again to Clint from Donaldsonville, who got today's beach vacation. 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
1: According to my wife, I learned everything the hard way. 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
0: There's the right way, the wrong way, and her way.
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0: It's time for the Dothan Livestock Auction Weekly Report.
1: Slaughter classes steady. Replacement bred cows and pairs steady on a very light supply. Calves and feeder cattle killers 6 to 10 higher overall, with spots of 10 to 15 higher. The strongest market activity that we have seen lately. Hopefully, the market has turned the corner. The cattle numbers are still low and the beef demand is still very strong.
0: This weekly report is proudly brought to you by Mr. Ed and the gang at Dothan Livestock Auction.
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0: 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The legend BJ here. We're talking about things we had to learn the hard way. Here's something you learn the sweet way. The experts say make sure you enjoy honey this fall. Honey has a lot of great things for you. Five of them, as a matter of fact. It has antioxidant and anti-inflammatory properties. Keep you healthy. It boosts your immune system. Soothes sore throats. You can use it as a natural sweetener, of course. And it's very versatile. You can put it in tea and oatmeal, yogurt, dressings, you name it. So eat more honey this fall. It'll make things a lot sweeter.
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0: 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BJ here talking about things we had to learn the hard way.
1: Don't give your wife your paycheck.
0: Yeah, I think that's why they invented direct deposit, so that she can get it without you even knowing she's got it.
1: They used to have paychecks, man. What happened to that?
0: I kind of liked it when you had that in your hand, because then you knew where it was going. But besides, it was like, okay, that's what I've been working for. You see it there, you know? But now that they direct deposit, it's like, did I even get paid? I don't know.

0: Well, there's Ann Murray waltzing us into the short rows of the Legend Morning Show. So we're talking about things that we had to learn the hard way.
1: I was playing church softball, and I was a catcher, and the throw was being thrown to me, and I was standing beside the third baseline, and I reached down to make the tag. When the guy came in to home plate, he came in sliding feet first, and I made the tag, but as soon as I made the tag, his feet hit my feet and sent me flying up in the air, and I flipped over, and I landed back on the ground, and my head popped back and hit the ground.
0: How do you do the perfect tag out when somebody's sliding like that?
1: Reach and tag them, step back.
0: Step back a little bit. You learned the hard way how to tag out somebody at home.
1: Yeah.

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Thank you so much for starting your day with me. And what a great day it is, too. Let's get out and enjoy it. Come on back tomorrow. We'll get you ready for Friday.

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1: Weather. Winds out of the northeast will help to keep temperatures and the humidity level in check. If you're to be out on this Thursday, a partly to mostly cloudy sky from this morning into the afternoon with a high near 83. Partly cloudy overnight, still windy at times with a low of 62, but sunny with lighter winds tomorrow and the high near 83. Temperatures will trend warmer for the weekend, but it still will be dry. Some sunshine on Saturday with a high close to 86, and on Sunday mostly sunny as the high climbs to 88. 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

0: He started playing music at age 5 when his father gave him a mandolin. At age 6, he played that mandolin on stage with Bill Monroe. By 1980, he had amassed 12 number one hits, 8 CMA awards, and 8 ACM awards. 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

girl I was going with to be my wife. Well, she said she would, so I said I do. But I'd have said I wouldn't if I'd have just knew how saying I do was gonna screw up all of my life. 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I'll never forget the good times we had, cause I'm reminded every month when I send her the child support. 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
1: It's time for the Dothan Livestock Auction Weekly Report.
2: Slaughter classes steady. Replacement bred cows and pairs steady on a very light supply. Calves and feeder cattle killers 6 to 10 higher overall with spots of 10 to 15 higher. The strongest market activity that we have seen lately. Hopefully the market has turned the corner. The cattle numbers are still low and the beef demand is still very strong.
1: This weekly report is proudly brought to you by Mr. Ed and the gang at Dothan Livestock Auction.
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8: Winds out of the northeast will help to keep temperatures and the humidity level in check. If you're going to be out on this Thursday, a partly to mostly cloudy sky from this morning into the afternoon with a high near 83. Partly cloudy overnight, still windy at times with a low of 62. It's sunny with lighter winds tomorrow and the high near 83. Temperatures will trend warmer for the weekend, but it still will be dry. Some sunshine on Saturday with a high close to 86. And on Sunday, mostly sunny as the high climbs to 88. 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
6: Winds out of the northeast will help to keep temperatures and the humidity level in check. If you're to be out on this Thursday, a partly to mostly cloudy sky from this morning into the afternoon with a high near 83. Partly cloudy overnight, still windy at times with a low of 62. It's sunny with lighter winds tomorrow and the high near 83. Temperatures will trend warmer for the weekend, but it still will be dry. Some sunshine on Saturday with a high close to 86. And on Sunday, mostly sunny as the high climbs to 88. 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

0: 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It's been a long time.
1: Harold Lloyd Jenkins thought his name was not memorable enough. One story says the entertainer was looking at a road map and named himself after Conway, Arkansas and Twitty, Texas. One thing's for sure, we'll never forget Conway Twitty. 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
5: Winds out of the northeast will help to keep temperatures and the humidity level in check. If you're to be out on this Thursday, a partly to mostly cloudy sky from this morning into the afternoon with a high near 83. Partly cloudy overnight, still windy at times with a low of 62. It's sunny with lighter winds tomorrow and the high near 83. Temperatures will trend warmer for the weekend, but it still will be dry. Some sunshine on Saturday with a high close to 86. And on Sunday, mostly sunny as the high climbs to 88. This is Jeff Marr for the Weather Channel on 96.9.

0: In August of 1991, Dottie West's car broke down on the way to the Grand Ole Opry. Her neighbor saw her stranded, picked her up, and they headed to the Opry House. The car went airborne after hitting off a ramp at a high rate of speed. Dottie died in surgery a few days later at the age of 58. 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

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Was country, and around here it still is. 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
5: Winds out of the northeast will help to keep temperatures and the humidity level in check. If you're to be out on this Thursday, a partly to mostly cloudy sky from this morning into the afternoon with a high near 83. Partly cloudy overnight, still windy at times with a low of 62. It's sunny with lighter winds tomorrow and the high near 83. Temperatures will trend warmer for the weekend, but it still will be dry. Some sunshine on Saturday with a high close to 86. And on Sunday, mostly sunny as the high climbs to 88. This is Jeff Marr for the Weather Channel on 96.9.

0: Donald Eugene Lytle once took a job with George Jones where he played bass and steel guitar. Later, he became a major force in the 70s outlaw country movement. 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
3: 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Replacement bred cows and pair steady on a very light supply. Calves and feeder cattle, killers 6 to 10 higher overall, with spots of 10 to 15 higher. The strongest market activity that we have seen lately. Hopefully, the market has turned the corner. The cattle numbers are still low, and the beef demand is still very strong.
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7: Winds out of the northeast will help to keep temperatures and the humidity level in check. If you're going to be out on this Thursday, a partly to mostly cloudy sky from this morning into the afternoon with a high near 83. Partly cloudy overnight, still windy at times with a low of 62. It's sunny with lighter winds tomorrow and the high near 83. Temperatures will trend warmer for the weekend, but it still will be dry. Some sunshine on Saturday with a high close to 86. And on Sunday, mostly sunny as the high climbs to 88. 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

0: his birth certificate, Waylon Jennings' name is listed as Waylon Arnold Jennings. His mom changed it to Waylon. Waylon thought his name sounded corny and hillbilly. In later years, he said his name had been good to him, and he's at peace with it. We're good with it too, Hoss.
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on a warm summer's evening, on a train bound for nowhere, I met up with a gambler. We were both too tired to sleep, so we took turns of staring out the window at the darkness till boredom overtook us. And he began to speak. He said, "Son, I've made a life

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2: 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When that came out, that was kind of a spoken song. 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Charlie Daniels, the first country rapper.
1: Never Went Down to Georgia is still a rhythmic. 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
2: 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Charlie Daniels was the first country rapper. Prove him wrong. 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
2: 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In fact, I think I will. 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
8: Stays on the warm side as we go through the rest of the week. Not near as hot as it has been lately, though, and mostly dry weather now. We'll start heating up a little bit early next week, the way things are looking. I mean, the clear sky, very comfortable tonight. One of the more comfortable nights we've had in a while, although 62. Northeast winds could gust a little bit, up to 20 miles an hour. Lots of sunshine ahead Friday, a high of 83. North and northeast winds fairly light, 5 to 10 miles an hour. And the weekend looks sunny and warmer. Highs in the mid to upper 80s, lows low 60s again Sunday morning. A little hotter Monday, mostly sunny, low 61, a high near 90. This is meteorologist Mark Thibodeau for the Weather Channel on 96.

0: Crystal Gayle had 20 number one songs in the 70s and 80s and became the first female in country music history to reach the platinum status with her 1977 album, We Must Believe in Magic. Crystal is the younger sister of Loretta Lynn and a distant cousin of Patti Loveless. 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
2: 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When that came out, that was kind of a spoken song. 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Charlie Daniels, the first country rapper.
1: Devil Went Down to Georgia is still a rhythmic. 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
2: 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Charlie Daniels was the first country rapper. Prove him wrong. Call us right now.
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2: 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In fact, I think I will. Give him your number.
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10: Stays on the warm side as we go through the rest of the week. Not near as hot as it has been lately, though, and mostly dry weather now. We'll start heating up a little bit early next week, the way things are looking. A mainly clear sky, very comfortable tonight. One of the more comfortable nights we've had in a while, although 62. Northeast winds could gust a little bit, up to 20 miles an hour. Lots of sunshine ahead Friday, a high of 83. North and northeast winds fairly light, 5 to 10 miles an hour. And the weekend looks sunny and warmer. Highs in the mid to upper 80s, lows low 60s again Sunday morning. A little hotter Monday, mostly sunny, low 61, a high near 90. This is meteorologist Mark Thibodeau for the Weather Channel on 96.9.
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0: Dwight Yoakam was born in Pikeville, Kentucky, and has sold more than 25 million records, scoring 12 gold albums and 9 platinum albums, including the triple platinum hit, This Time. Dwight is said to be one of the most frequent guests in the history of The Tonight Show, and many never recognized him as the ill-tempered, abusive Dol Hargraves in the movie Sling Blade. Mm-hmm. More great country legends are coming up. 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
4: And I understand those last four digits spell out the word safe.
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4: Funny thing happened the last time I came to Earth.
3: What was that?
4: I went to the Walmart, man.
3: Yes?
4: And I accidentally went in the back door.
3: How did that work out?
4: Well, they stopped me and very gently told me that I needed to go around front and come in.
3: And then what did you do?
4: I said, cool, man. 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
3: You flew millions of miles just for that.
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0: Hey Kelly,
1: have you ever considered that Charlie Daniels was the first country rapper?
2: I hadn't thought about that.
1: Listen to how he sings his songs. He doesn't sing his songs. He speaks them in rhythm.
2: Yeah, I remember the very first song he ever had was kind of a spoken song, Uneasy Rider. When that came out, that was kind of a spoken song. So you may be right. Charlie Daniels, the first country rapper.
1: Never Went Down to Georgia is still a rhythmic. It's not singing. So I'm saying Charlie Daniels was a country rapper.
2: All right. Charlie Daniels was the first country rapper. Prove him wrong. Call us.
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2: 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And you deal with those people for the rest of the day. 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